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1: You big on the Uber Eats or the DoorDashes or the anything like that?
2: No, I'm just big in Japan.
1: Huge in Japan.
2: Mm-hmm.
1: I don't ever use those delivery services, though. You know,
2: never. I do skip. Nope. I use skip.
1: Rarely ever. Neighbors are always skipping this and skipping that and skipping the other thing.
2: I only skip like, you know, maybe once a month.
1: Never. I actually don't even know the last time I used it. Actually, lots of times the neighbors will skip theater popcorn to the house, which is good idea.
2: We don't do that though. That's
1: good popcorn.
2: It is good popcorn. But nah, we're not. I mean, we live pretty close to a movie theater though, so we're fine.
1: So you just drive there and pick it up?
2: I've never done that either, actually.
1: Anyway, I've got some numbers from DoorDash. They're pretty staggering. And how many deliveries they've made in the first quarter of the year. What? You can't even talk.

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1: You wonder why restaurants, and I shouldn't say, well, they are struggling, but dine-in is becoming less and less. DoorDash is getting close to hitting 1 billion deliveries in the first quarter of the year. That's how close they came.
2: They reported
1: 933 million total orders during the first quarter of 2026. So that is a 27% increase year over year. That is crazy for numbers.
2: I find that wild because you'd think, you know, I think people are a little bit more strapped for cash now.
1: And they add more money, right?
2: Like
1: that's how they make their business. They charge more than what the restaurant
2: wants. Well, that's what I'm saying. Like, I don't understand why that is.
1: Well, and here's something else. And we've made fun of some of the younger people in this building. They will drive by a restaurant on their way to work, and they will get to work, and then they will order food from said restaurant.
2: I'll tell you what it is. They drive by Tim Hortons on the way to work, and then they order Tim Hortons when they get to work.
1: Well, it's been with A&W.
2: Yeah.
1: I've seen that.
2: Yeah.
1: And even restaurants that are walking distance from here, including Tim Hortons.
2: Yeah. Yeah. It's a block away.
1: Yeah. Yeah. So I just don't understand why. It's like, just go and get it on your way and save yourself a couple extra bucks. But it's a convenience thing.
2: Oh, and now, like, you just flip open the app. And you don't even see the money leave, right? That's the problem. There's no physical money. It's just a credit card exchange or whatever, Apple Pay even, right? And it's just gone. You don't even notice it gone.
1: So saying a 27% increase year over year. So that total amounts to about 157 million extra orders compared to the same time as last year. That's pretty crazy to think that this is the way it's going. Less and less. But also, I understand, because we see it right here in the building.
2: It's convenient.

0: Love a good music festival, especially a good outdoor one. You know, if you can watch bands outside, there's something about it, you know? Something about it that I enjoy more than being cramped inside with all the people. You know?
1: I know.
0: If you're outside, it feels like you got so much room for activities.
1: Oh, yeah.
0: Outskirts Music Festival is coming up June 26th at Sastel Center Grounds with Jelly Roll headlining the whole thing.
1: And
0: Third Eye Blind.
1: So good.
0: Third Eye Blind is very good. Jelly Roll, no slouch, man. This guy is, he's one of the biggest artists in the world right now. As he shrinks,
1: he is getting smaller.
0: He's looking very
1: dude
0: fit.
1: Is looking good.
0: Very svelte.
1: Yeah.
0: Yeah, he's been working hard. So you can get your tickets, you know, go to Ticketmaster, get them there. Last time I was at Sastel Center for a festival was Warped Tour. And Katy Perry was on one of the small stages.
1: Oh, yeah.
0: Who would have known she'd go on to be Katie Trudeau?
1: I was... I was living in Calgary for that one.
0: In Calgary!
1: Calgary. But the last time I was at a festival was Edgefest with Hole.
0: Edgefest 99.
1: That's right.
0: That was behind Sastel Center, too. I'm not sure where this one's going to be. Behind or in the parking lot?
1: I don't know. You know what? I guess
0: we'll find out if you get tickets.
1: We'll find out when we go.
0: You can find out more at outskirtsmusicfest.ca.
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0: Chad and Evan.
1: You got candy? You got food? What is that? Is that your hat?
2: It's a Hamburglar hat.
1: That's a nice hat. I think Cash is going to love that.
2: Yeah, I think so.
1: I think he'll love that one.
2: I think he will. It's a good looking hat. I'm gonna wear it today.
1: You should wear it for... Yeah.
2: I'm gonna wear it.
1: Kids have practice of any kind?
2: You and I have a public appearance today, and I'm going to wear it.
1: I think you should do that. That's a great idea. Let's talk about Jeffrey Epstein, because that's another nice great light. Thing to talk about here.

0: Cruise Afternoons with Chad and Evan.
1: Well, Jeffrey Epstein's suicide note's been released, apparently. His reported suicide note. It looks like someone was in a hurry when they were writing it, too. Now, this isn't the one. This was found in his cell by his... do you call him a roommate in jail? Do you call him a cellmate?
2: A cellie?
1: The cellies, what you do after you score a goal.
2: Yeah, no, but I think they call them cellies too.
1: Okay, yeah. Well, I mean, you've spent lots of time. You should know.
2: That's true.
1: You should know. Yeah. But it's funny because all the news sources that are reporting on this, they'll talk about the first line, right? They investigated me for a month, found nothing. The note begins, adding the result was charges going back many years. Because the second line, it looks like it says, so 16-year-old charges. And then you can't read the next line.
2: You can't read a lot of it.
1: Well, it's and that's why I let other people look into it, and I'm reading right now. It is a treat to be able to choose one's time to say goodbye, the note continued. What you want me to do, bust out crying? No fun, not worth it. And that's how it ends.
2: Although, if you've read through the emails, his grammar is off. Like, he's not the best at it sometimes.
1: No, that's true. Very short sentences all the time.
2: He's a busy guy.
1: Real busy guy. Real busy guy.
2: I just find it, kind of crazy that there's been this question as to whether he actually did it himself forever, and just now they're releasing this letter?
1: Mm-hmm.
2: Just now, in the middle of world conflicts and distractions and...
1: Mm.
2: Now they're doing this, though.
1: Yeah, well, that's right. That's

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1: If you're not 10 minutes early, you're late.
2: Fact. That's a rule I go by.
1: Yeah. Yeah, certain things I go by it. Otherwise, it's like, meh. Whatever.
2: Unless I don't like you. If I'm late to something, chances are I don't like you.
1: All right. Duly noted. I will mark that down.
2: Yeah, everybody should.
1: And keep track of that.
2: Let it be known.
1: Yeah. So, Gen Z, though, they say that it doesn't matter when they show up. They're always on time. Apparently, they think they're wizards or something.
2: Yeah. They eat Tide Pods, too, so.
1: That is true. We'll talk about Gen Z being late soon.

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0: and Evan.
1: So Gen Z, I have an answer for how being late is still on time. I don't know. I'm just going by the story. So turning up to work on time, kind of non-negotiable, really part of your job, right?
2: Yeah.
1: But on time for different generations apparently means something else. So 5 to 10 minutes early, you know, probably a good thing. 15 minutes, 20 minutes. I know people that show up a half an hour before their shift will even start.
3: Sit and have a coffee.
1: That's right. And a lot of people do that because they want to be able to just kind of ease into the day.
3: I get that.
1: Right? And a lot of Gen Z now saying being 5 to 10 minutes late is as good as being on time.
3: That's the dumbest thing.
1: It's
3: I've ever
1: a TikTok
3: heard.
1: Trend where.
3: Oh, God.
1: Yeah, they're talking about that. People even showing up. Oh, you start at 8 o'clock and then you're showing up at 8:22. Well, it's fine. Because they're saying that, oh, well, I'll just stay late.
3: No, you won't.
1: That's what they're saying.
3: They won't stay late.
1: It's good. It's good enough.
3: I'll tell you that. I'll tell you who won't be late. The robots.
1: The robots will be on time because they'll sleep there.
3: AI will be on time.
1: Listen, I even have a story here of South Korea introducing the very first ever robotic monk. It's been initiated into Buddhism. There is a robot monk now.
3: Is it like the short circuit robot though, and it won't shut up?
1: No, don't.
3: Because that would be ironic if it were a monk robot and it was.
1: That would be great. That would be great. Short Circuit.
2: Johnny Five.
1: It was a rap that he had in Short Circuit 2.
3: I can't
1: Kick
3: remember.
1: Kick Your Ass to Outer Space is how I remember it ending. probably one of the greatest rap songs of all time.
3: What we're saying is, you can be late, but you need to go watch Short Circuit because that robot will someday take your job.
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0: Another kick-ass cruise concert.
1: Uh-huh.
0: Guess who? No, Chad. You're so silly. The guess who?
1: Oh, not the guess World Health Organization?
0: No.
1: Oh, I
0: no, they're not putting on a concert. Oh. That'd be pretty boring. Singing about hantavirus.
1: It would be pretty boring.
0: COVID and everything.
1: Yeah.
0: The guess who taking it back to her June 6th SaskTel Center, Saskatoon. Tickets, ticketmaster.ca. Hey, you should buy me tickets for that for my birthday.
1: I should?
0: Yeah.
1: Yeah. Well, but your birthday's not until January again. Hey, some of the great songs, you look at No Sugar Tonight. You look at These Eyes. Dude. No, that song, These Eyes, classic.
0: Love that song. The guess who?
1: These eyes are crying.
0: What are you
1: going to These eyes are seen but they're never going to see another
0: movie. Is this super bad? Still one of the best scenes of that movie where they're all doing drugs in the room and making them sing.
1: He's just rocking back and forth trying to sing it.
2: Weekdays at noon, we make you say, wow. Playing those songs you maybe forgot about, the ones that make you fist pump and headbang, those sneaky good gems you just can't quit. The Noon Hour, only on Cruise FM and streaming on the Cruise app.
3: Powered by Sask Milk.